0: Escuchas elhuepeo.com.
1: When Jason's at the table, I kept on seeing him look at me while he's with that other girl. Do you think he was just doing that to make me jealous? 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So, like, what do you think? Do you think?

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Yeah, the one next to the girl with no shoes on? That's so ratchet. That girl is such a fake model. She definitely bought all her Instagram followers. Who goes out on Mondays?

Let us hear what you want us to hear. Let us see what you want us to see, that we may be like Jesus.

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2: 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Sometimes you fall. Sometimes you break.